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This program was brought to you by Paybuck. Aaj hi apne bank se banwaye.

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1: 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Assalamu alaikum, Pakistan. 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

Karachi, Lahore, Islamabad, Hyderabad, Rahim and Khan. Across the nation, this is FM 100.

All right, dear friends, a very good evening and assalamualaikum. Welcome to the show. This is very much me, myself, and I, your teacher on the dial, and it's all about your show. That is the final evening drive time, jahan pe hamara aur aapka saath rehta hai for three consecutive hours. Oh my God, that is a long duration. But then again, during that duration of time on the air, there is a lot of interaction with you and, of course, with me and me with you. So whilst you're driving on the streets of Karachi, or maybe you may be at, you know, heading towards your night shift job, because this is a new trend that is going on. You know, there are shift duties and people are just going to work, and, or they're getting off duty and the new people are joining in for the night shift, or maybe, you know, you're out with hanging around with friends. I don't know how they say, you know, hanging around. You guys hang on hangers. Anyway, just kidding. Just kidding, trying to get some smiles on your faces. Because when you are out with friends, you're either sitting on a chair or maybe on a takhta, you know, those kind of those big tables that you all sit on towards Boat Basin side. So I don't know what they call it in Urdu, but usually you're on that. Betak. So you're usually on sofas or chairs. So why do they always say hanging around, you know? Kya hai hanger ke saath baith ke aap log baate karte hain ya kya hai? Anyway, stay tuned to the Emerson Radio 100 Pakistan. This is very much me on the dial. And you guys know for a fact I'm one of those real naughty ones. So here we go with Jugnay.

Karachi, Lahore, Islamabad, Hyderabad, Rahimyakam, Multan, Abbottabad, Gujarat, Jhelum. 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

Well, Ray friends, yeah, it's all about the segment that I give you all your songs, all your requests that come to me on a daily basis, and I kind of pile them up, and then, yes, from time to time, on a dedicated segment, I play your songs without interrupting in between. That's what I am all about. Anyway, I'm coming in with another good number, and this is by Alamgir, one of my personal favorites. There was a remake. This is where I say, okay, turn up the volume, people.

Well, exactly. Keep it locked and loaded right here. You're still the one I run to. Voila. Anyway, this is where I come in with a lot of information. And of course, sometimes, you know, we kind of go into the lane of, you know, trying to look for different information. So, you know, we can give it to you and you give it to us also via SMS or social network. Basically, we are always scrolling and we always look at something, you know, that is something that is something different, you know, because any network that you open, you get to, you know, see the same thing, especially this, I call it Shakal Wala Kitab. Yeah, that's Facebook. Everyone is on Facebook. That is one of the social networks that we have ourselves, you know, so connected to. Farik work, maybe, you know, we kind of open Facebook or we, you know, we go for Instagram, we go for, you know, different other social networks and we kind of pass our times. There are those kind of, you know, platforms also that we find very entertaining, but sometimes, you know, there are such obscene things that you get to see and then we realize, oh my God, why are we wasting so much of time, productive time that we have? We kind of, you know, use it on the social platforms that we have, that little dibba that we have in our hands. At times, it's really, really, really, really, really very good that we have that dibba in our hands. Basically, I'm talking about your cell phones. We have it with us. This is something that does help us through, you know, when we need to get some information or we need to get connected to somebody or we need some, you know, very, very, I would say, crisp information. We kind of go into that. But then, you know, time pass karne ke liye, I am one of those people that, yes, I am on the social network. I belong to media, so I'm also on the social network. But I don't indulge myself so much. A lot of my friends say, you know, Krisala, yaar, why don't you go? You know, why don't you see this? You know, I said, yeah, I got much more better things to do, you know, and rather think of and be on a more productive mode. I mean, like I said, I'm also from media. Radio is like, you know, a part of me. So I kind of go into the music line. I go, I find out music. I make my music. I make my IDs. I'm very productive where this is concerned. I rather waste my time on this. Basically, it's not wasting time. I'm being very productive. But there are, you know, people that just, you know, scroll and just waste their time and be on a more, you know, productive mode, I would say. Be on a more productive mode. Do something very creative. I would say, you know, do something very creative. I'm not degrading or, you know, saying that these platforms are bad, but they are there. Obviously, if they were not good, they wouldn't have been there. They are there for us to, you know, pass our times. Yes, there are times and moments in our lives that we just want to, you know, like relax and, you know, then look for something very productive on the social network, you know, like, sorry, there are so many, you know, good informations that, you know, you can share with your friends in the circle of friends that you have. Like my friends right now are you guys who are listening to me. So I share things with you people. You may not know some things and I kind of share it, you know. So there is this connectivity that I always say is always you, me and radio. These are the three connections that we have, you, me and radio. So if it's not you there, then there's no radio. And if there's no radio, there's no DJ Krisala, right? So it's you, me. It's a triangular that we kind of, you know, go to all three corners and we are there together. We're connected. We are connected. It's just like a circle has a connection, a square has a connection, a rectangle has a connection, but ours is a, you know, a triangular. So you, me and radio. Today I'm sharing with you reunited information about two sisters that was, you know, separated, and they belonged to two different families, and they got reunited during a softball tournament in Montana. So, you know, they say, you know, that it's life, and you never know things, good things happen. All you got to have that sabr, you got to have that weight in you, and you never know, Allah Ta'ala or, you know, God gets you that connection. Two sisters that were separated in childhood and were adopted by two different families discovered that they were siblings during a softball tournament in the U.S. state of Montana. According to the details, a 19-year-old girl named Samantha Rainstall was playing for her college team, you know, that the tournaments
kind of, you know, saw another girl, and they looked at each other and they said, you know, oh my God, we look identical. You know, like they say, you know, there are seven faces of one person in this universe. So there are seven rebirths, or you can say janams or whatever. So there are seven faces of everyone. These two girls, you know, kind of saw each other, and they pointed out to each other, and one is Karen and the other is Samantha. And they had so much of resemblance. It was the smile. It was the way they played. Their jersey number was also the same. So, you know, they were separated in childhood. And then through the softball tournament, they got reconnected. Beyond the physical resemblance, the sisters also shared the similar taste and also the playing style. So it's like, you know, Juruma, what do you call it? Twins? Juruma, you know. So there are always connections that always come together. Both had played the same position in high school, and of course wore the same jersey, like I just mentioned a few moments ago. So there are similarities. Like, this is, you know, a crisp information, you know. You can share it with your friends also out there, and let people know, you know, like these things are there where we can, you know, let people know. Rather, you know, going into the political zone or the, you know, the mishaps or anything. But, you know, be on a much more creative mode. I would say be much on a creative mode. So share it with people. I mean, I felt very nice today sharing this with a lot of people. So anyway, stay tuned. I want to bring this song on the dial. It's by Shoana Twin. Though it's a remake, but it's all about You're Still the One I Run To. It's got a reggae touch.

Well, look how far we've come, baby. Anyway, thank you so much for joining in. You're driving on the streets of Karachi. Please make sure you have your seat belts on, because in your cars, you basically purchase, you invest in your cars, and I would say, you know, that 3% that you invest is for the safety, and that's when you need to be wearing the seat belts on. Though there are a lot of eye cameras out there, and everyone gets captured, and then you get the challan at your house. And then you say, you know, I was wearing the belt, you know. So safety first. So I always say it's all about the TNT situation. When you're driving your cars on the streets of Karachi, Chrisella, they drive cars on the streets only. Where do they otherwise drive it? No, seriously. On a serious note, make sure when you drive in, though it's a very, very busy time of the evening, because this is why my show is also designed, you know, bumper to bumper. But the rules of driving of the very safety mode is the TNT. You should see the tar, basically the road, and you can see the pichla tires, basically the back tires of the car in front of you. That's the distance that is required, you know, for your safety. But then again, as bumper to bumper, you're very close to one another. And then this is very dangerous, actually, especially when you're on Shara Faisal. Thank you so much for joining in. I got to go in for a commercial break, but I'll catch you guys on the other end. Stay tuned.

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Oh, yeah, this is all about Syra Ali. And it's been a long time I haven't played one of his songs. So probably I'll bring it on the show later, or maybe tomorrow. That is Wash My Life.

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1: Well, exactly, I thought Pitbull here.
0: We're back again! From Miami.
1: Like I always say, I own the night. And he says it even better. So here we go.

Alright, let's our time on it right now. Yeah, this is one of those rappers, Pitbull, right now 45 at age, I guess, so unless he's growing old anyway. He was born on January 15th, and of course, Armando Christine, basically his original name, but better known as in the musical field as Pitbull, professionally known as Pitbull in the musical world. American rapper, songwriter, and of course an actor. He began his career in 2000. If you know who I'm talking about, yes, I Know You Want Me. That is one of his well-known Ghanas, and of course not forgetting also one of his hit songs. That was number 2 in the US Billboard Hot 100, and that is Hotel Room Service. If you have heard the songs, you know what I'm talking about. Yeah, Pitbull. Right now, I'm coming in with another good number, and of course, it's all about Never Let You Go by Akon. So stay tuned to the Avisa Radio. This is your DJ on the tab. Better known to everyone as me, myself, and I. Slow and steady, they say, you know how to win someone's heart, and it's all with music. I would say it's all with music. Because you could win somebody's dill. Yeah. Seriously. Thank you so much. Stay tuned. Akon with Never Let You.

All right, Ray friends, welcome back to the Avisa Radio, listening to everyone in Pakistan. I'm coming in with the gold rates as of today, 13th of October 2026. Gold price per tola in Pakistan sees a hike, like I mentioned, as of today. The gold price in Pakistan increased as of today, Tuesday. The price of 24-carat gold rising by rupees 900 per tola, setting it to a new price as 40,836. The price for 24-carat gold 10 grams also saw an increase, and that is by rupees 7,771, taking it to a new price that is 3,77,946. Similarly, the price for silver also remains stable in the domestic market. As of today, the price for silver per tola stood at rupees 6,532, whilst 10 grams of silver remained unchanged at rupees 5,600. The international market prices just keep going up and up and up and up. 24-carat gold per tola 4,40,836, up by rupees 24-carat gold 10 grams is 3,77,943. It goes up by 771. 22-carat gold 10 grams 3,46,462, up by 707. International gold price just goes up and up and up and up and up. And of course, today is going up, and after a couple of days it'll go down, and then when it comes back it goes real high. Anyway, that was the gold rates for today. Stay tuned to the Avis coming into Jerusalem.

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Well, like they say, it's always deeper than forever. Anyway, this is my final track for this evening, but inshallah, I'll come back tomorrow on the dial of Radio 100 Pakistan on the show. Like I always say, jaate jaate ek hi baat kehti bhi jaati hoon, wo hai jab aap apne haath Allah Taala ki taraf uthaye to sabko apni dua mein yaad rakhega, unhe jaane ya na jaane. Remember everyone in your prayers. Good night and God bless.

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1: Karachi. 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Islamabad. 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